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Like, what are you even talking about? 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

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Actually, fuck this. Fuck you. Get the fuck out my house, because I'm not doing this no more.

Craig, a mechanical Mike Belter and Bunches Rambler. Racks for raps, traps for rats. Picture we box like Kodak. Got me mixed up. Dark bullocks or slaughtered bullocks with bulletins and bullet points. Keep Doc

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freedom. 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We are from heat. 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Does it shock you? See.